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2: 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Here we go.

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It's just you and me right now. Do you think we could lose control? Počúvate Rádio Košice. 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

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So I play in my own way, music in the right tone.